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That song now has core memories attached to it. So good. Golden with Huntrix. It's Amanda. So here we are sitting 20 degrees. Tomorrow is feeling like... That song now has core memories attached to it. So good. Golden with Huntrix. It's Amanda. So here we are sitting 20 degrees. Tomorrow is feeling like patio weather. Beautiful sunshine all next week. Like

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Hey, it's Amanda. Thank you for taking me along with you tonight. We got a gorgeous day tomorrow. Gonna feel even nicer. Patio weather by next week, which is wild because just north of us in Waskasoo, they still have 2 feet of snow. Some of the campgrounds.

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Here's Loud Luxury on a Feel Good Friday. Hello, Robin Shauna with you. Hope you're having a great start to what is going to be a beautiful day, and it just gets better and better. We're into the 20s, sun. We have New Train Playland at Kinsman Park opening up on Mother's Day Sunday, so maybe go and have a stroll through the park with mom, or hey, maybe you just want to hang out, watch a movie, go see a movie. There's lots in theaters right now. What's your Mother's Day plan? You can let me know at 306-938-9595. Same number if you want to request a song or a dedication to mom. Hey, this is nice. Gas is down a bit. I don't know. Do we get excited when it's only down 3 cents? $1.85.9 is what gas is. We have the spring flooding, of course, all eyes and our thoughts with those communities under states of emergency, 35 states of emergency, 11 highways closed, and no surprise that seeding's been slow because of the late snow and now the flooding. Farmers are behind the 5 and 10 year average.

0: Great song. Alexander Stewart at 7:30 with Rob and Shauna. Rob is away today. It's a feel-good Friday heading into a beautiful Mother's Day weekend. Sunshine 20 today and then 15 tomorrow, 20 again on Sunday. Hey, gas is down a little bit, a little tiny bit, 185.9. Another summer favorite returns just in time for Mom's Day. The new Tree and Playland at Kinsman Park opens up for the season on Sunday. Spring flooding has caused 35 states of emergency. 11 highways are closed.
1: Some areas have begun to recede. Other basins have not yet reached their peak.
0: No surprise, seeding has been slow because of the late snow and now the flooding. Farmers are behind the 5- and 10-year average with only 3% of the crop in. What does the future hold for our snowbirds? There's some kind of announcement coming. Rumors, though, that they will be grounded. If you have a Warehouse One or a Bootlegger gift card still hanging around from Christmas, you better spend it. Stores are all closing, including 16 in our province. Gift cards will only be good until May 13th. And what kind of mom was your mom? The viral 90s butter mom trend is gaining traction again. It's celebrating the moms who showed us love with comforting home-cooked meals using real butter, of course. That's what's going on this morning for Northridge Developments. In sports, the Montreal Canadiens hoping tonight's game two in Buffalo goes a little bit better than game one. The Habs dropped Wednesday's opener to the Sabres 4-2. WHL final gets underway this weekend. Prince Albert Raiders are in Everett taking on the Silvertips. Riders rookie camp wraps up. The main camp starts Sunday at Griffiths. And the Blue Jays will look to snap a four-game losing skid when they open a three-game series against the LA Angels tonight in Toronto. Sports for Arctic Automotive. We have sun. It is going to be such a nice weekend.

come on. That is really nice. Doing Landslide, Madonna, Stevie Nicks, like two of the biggest of all time. Here she is, Sabrina Carpenter. This is Espresso Feel Good Friday.

excited are we for Jelly Roll? He is going to be here with the Music Festival Outskirts coming in. Well, geez, it's June next month. I don't know why I just realized that, but yeah, it's May long weekend coming up next weekend. Mother's Day, of course, this weekend. Here we roll through May, and it is going to be a beautiful one. We have a high of 20 for today, the exact same thing.

pretty is that? Ella Langley, Choosing Texas on C95. It's a feel-good Friday. What do you want to hear? 306-938-9595. Here's Snow.

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There's Taylor Swift. We're about to start the weekend in Saskatoon. It got really nice today, and it's going to stay sunny. They're saying no clouds for the weekend. 15 now. By Sunday, we'll get up to 21. Staying sunny, getting warmer. C95 weather for Flow Law. All right. Last set of tunes before 5 o'clock on Friday. What else should we play? 938-9595. Send your request in. Here's Teenage Dirtbag.